0: Aqui você ouve os maiores clássicos do Brasil e do mundo. 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
1: 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But I don't know about that. As many times as we've loved and we've shared love and made love, it doesn't seem to me like it's enough. It's just not enough, baby.

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But you can believe it's gonna take the rest of my life to keep you.

Let's go. It's times like these, do we activate? Do something to improve, don't procrastinate. I've been cooking, I'll make all the kids pass to play. Stream games at 11, but I clap at 8. And I'll jingle FaceTime if you tempt me.

our darkest hour, in my deepest despair, will you still care? Will you be there? In my trials and my tribulations, through our doubts and frustrations, in my violence, in my turbulence, through my fear and my confessions, in my anguish and my pain, through my joy and my sorrow, in the promise of another tomorrow, I'll never let you part.

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Though you treat me cruel, you hurt me, and you make me cry. 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

0: 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Bandeirantes.
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1: This has got to be the saddest day of my life. I called you here today for a bit of bad news. I won't be able to see you anymore because of my obligations and the ties that you have.

gonna reach out and hold you just one more time. When you turn and walk away, baby, don't look back. I'll remember you just like this. Let's just

cause it makes me feel sad, and I understand you've come to shake my hand.